Tell me, that you wanna party. Tell me, that you wanna party. Tell me, that you wanna party. Tell me.

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Old school flow with a new school flex, DJ MC live in effect. Good times only I represent.

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Demons, darkness, and evil are the prophecy that doomed mankind. Hundreds, thousands of angels arousing the demon to conquer our soul. So come now, children of the demon. So come now, children.

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Open fire. Open fire. Open fire. Open fire.

Not everyone understands house music. It's a spiritual thing, a body thing, a soul thing. It's a spiritual thing, house music.